80s, 90s, and more. Jotown 107.5. Well, good evening, everybody. I'm Chris Taylor. Thanks for hanging out with me tonight. Hope you had a good Monday. Coming up, UB40 and Minute Work. But first, a little Huey Lewis and the news.

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0: Rockin' the Joe, Joetown 107.5. A classic there from Bon Jovi. So Bon Jovi's been busy now. They had their residency earlier in the summer at Madison Square Garden, and then they went across the pond to Wembley. Well, now I guess things have gone so well. John Bon Jovi's voice, it's all healed up. Everything's going good. They're planning a tour now for 2027. We don't have any dates yet, but they are working on it. Up next, Club Nouveau, Cyndi Lauper, and the weather forecast.
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2: Keeping it gloomy out there for the early morning time. Overcast and maybe a couple of showers lingering or a little drizzle too. And our lows are into the upper 50s. First day of autumn time on Tuesday. We've got the clouds around and cooler temperatures into the upper 60s. Plenty of sunshine returning for Wednesday into Thursday too. Highs are at 70. I'm meteorologist Jennifer Naramore.
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0: The greatest hits of all time. Jotown 107.5. Well, good evening, everybody. I'm Chris Taylor. Hope you're having a good Monday night. Maybe sitting back, relaxing a little bit with a nice chai latte. It is National Chai Latte Day, so go forth and chai away. Now, for you people that don't know what a chai latte is, usually it's a sweet spiced tea, usually made with like black tea, warming spices, some steamed milk, and kind of good for you. I mean, you know, it if you need a little caffeine boost, it's got a little bit of caffeine in it, and it'll warm you up because the weather's getting cooler. Yeah, tomorrow we are celebrating the autumnal equinox, so fall is going to officially start tomorrow. Up next, Survivor, and also Frankie Goes to Hollywood.
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Classic from Richard Marx, and before that, Frankie Goes to Hollywood and Relax. Now, if you remember the movie Zoolander, the song...

0: Relax. That was the trigger, right? Derek Zoolander, he was being under mind control to assassinate the Prime Minister of Malaysia. Mogatu, the fashion guru, did it. Yeah, oh, it's a great movie. If you haven't seen it in a while, you can watch Zoolander. It's on YouTube. It's also streaming now on Paramount Plus. Up next, Crowded House and Lionel Richie.
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Rockin' the Joe, Joetown 107.5. Well, good evening, everybody. I'm Chris Taylor. Thank you for hanging out with me tonight. Now, coming up, oh, the good stuff's on the way. Michael Jackson, Bon Jovi, even The Police. First, though, A Flock of Seagulls.

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We're so St. Joe, we ate brain sandwiches at Miller's Grill. 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

0: the greatest hits of all time. Jotown 107.5. A classic there from The Police. Now, coming up next, we're going to get an update on the weather forecast. Also, an 80s classic from Tears for Fears. Now, Roland from Tears for Fears, he has his new memoir out. It just came out last month. It's called Welcome to Your Life, Love, Death, and Tears for Fears. So he goes all through his childhood, creation of Tears for Fears, and then, you know, the highs and the lows in the band and the breakup and then the getting back together. He also goes through a lot of his own personal struggles. He's got addiction that he talks about, seizures, and then the death of his first wife, and then finding love again with his second wife. So if you're looking for a read, a good read, you know, it's going to be cold soon. You're going to need to snuggle up with that blanket and read a good book. Well, pick up Roland Orzabal's memoir, Welcome to Your Life, Love, Death, and Tears for Fears. Tears for Fears, they are coming up next.
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2: Keeping it gloomy out there for the early morning time. Overcast and maybe a couple of showers lingering or a little drizzle too. And our lows are into the upper 50s. First day of autumn time on Tuesday. We've got the clouds around and cooler temperatures into the upper 60s. Plenty of sunshine returning for Wednesday into Thursday too. Highs are at 70. I'm meteorologist Jennifer Naramore.
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0: 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Classic from Blondie. Now, they're supposed to be coming out with a new album. It's their 12th studio album. We know the name. It's called High Noon. We just don't know the release date yet. It keeps getting pushed back, but hopefully still going to come out in 2026. Up next, Quiet Riot and Eric Carmen.
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80s, 90s, and more. 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We're going back to the 80s. 1987, to be exact. A little romantic drama. Dirty Dancing was officially released. And this, well, this is one of the love songs from the movie. Here's Eric Carmen with those hungry eyes.

0: Rockin' the Joe, Joetown 107.5. Depeche Mode, and before that, Eric Carmen with Hungry Eyes. That is from the soundtrack for the movie Dirty Dancing. That one came out in 1987. We were introduced to Baby. Jennifer Grey had that iconic role as Frances Baby Houseman. Her and her family went away for the summer to Kellerman's Lodge. Well, they are finally making a sequel. Now, it's supposed to start production later on this year, and we don't know too much about it other than Jennifer Grey is back. She's actually one of the producers, and it's all going to be about Baby returning in adult life back to Kellerman's Resort. Now, we don't know if this is Baby married with her own kids, Baby on her own. We don't know. We'll have to wait and see till it comes out. It's supposed to come out sometime next year for the 40th anniversary of the movie, the original. Up next, Tom Petty and Lip Sync.
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The greatest hits of all time. Jotown 107.5. Good evening, everybody. Hope you're having a good Monday night. My name is Chris Taylor. Thanks for hanging out with me. Hey, coming up, Guns N' Roses and Hall & Oates. First, though, a little Jody Watling.

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We're so St. Joe, we remember when Santa was on the Mead Building. Joetown 107.5.

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Join us every Wednesday. We're going to be digging deep into our Jotown music library, looking for those songs that make you say, wowza. And then we're going to play them all day long on Wednesday. It's Wowza Wednesday on Jotown 107.5.

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0: Jotown 107.5, 80s, 90s, and more. Well, good evening, everybody. I'm Chris Taylor. Thanks for hanging out with me tonight. Now, coming up next, we've got the one and only Elton John. Now, Elton John, throughout his career, has had some amazing stage clothing, and a lot of it was Bob Mackie clothing. Bob Mackie, the famous designer who passed away last week. He designed a lot of outfits for Carol Burnett on the Carol Burnett Show, including the Gone with the Wind curtain rod outfit. That's a classic. He also designed a lot of Carol Burnett's just dresses that she wore, you know, nice evening gowns, designed a lot of Cher's costumes, and even a lot of Elton John's stage costumes. So back in 1975, Elton John wore this rhinestone and sequin encrusted Los Angeles Dodgers baseball uniform when he was playing in LA. And, well, Bob Mackie revived it a little bit and had iconic crystal and pearl encrusted LA baseball cap and made him a whole new outfit when Elton John was on his farewell Yellow Brick Road tour back in 22. Yeah, and they updated it a little bit and Elton wore it. And if you haven't seen it, well, there is an Elton John documentary and he's wearing that whole outfit. It's streaming now on Disney Plus and Hulu, so you can go enjoy Elton's last show, or, well, last recorded concert. We don't know. I know he's retired, but come on, you know he's going to perform again. We've got Elton John coming up next.
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2: Keeping it gloomy out there for the early morning time. Overcast and maybe a couple of showers lingering or a little drizzle too, and our lows are into the upper 50s. First day of autumn time on Tuesday. We've got the clouds around and cooler temperatures into the upper 60s. Plenty of sunshine returning for Wednesday into Thursday, too. Highs are at 70. I'm meteorologist Jennifer Naramore.
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0: 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A classic from Queen. Well, there is a new book out for Freddie Mercury fans. It's called A Life in Lyrics. It came out just a few days ago, and it's Freddie Mercury's private words, some rare photos. So if you're looking for more, Christmas around the corner too, be a great coffee table book or just a fun book for yourself to own. And if you happen to be going across the pond to the UK, well, there is a tribute called I'm Mr. Mercury. It's on the Spanish Steps of Wembley Park now through December. So yeah, check that out if you just happen to be going to Wembley for any reason. Don't forget your passport. Hey, coming up next, we've got Madonna and ZZ Top.
1: 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You know, Black Friday is less than 100 days away, and this marks the end of Greg Lynn's Christmas for Kids toy drive. 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

Rock and the Joe, Joetown 107.5. Well, good evening, everybody. I'm Chris Taylor. Thanks for hanging out with me tonight. We're going to go back to 1983. You remember this video? Featured the car, the Eliminator? Well, stick around. I'm going to tell you how the Eliminator was a tax write-off. Here's ZZ Top. Give me all your lovin'.

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Classic from Spandau Ballet, and before that from 1983, ZZ Top, Gimme All Your Lovin'. That was off of their album Eliminator. Now, if you remember that video, it featured a car called Eliminator. It just happened to be a 1933 Ford Coupe, and Billy Gibbons actually bought that car for about, oh, I don't know how much he bought it for, but he spent, between buying the car and restoring it, $250,000. And he put that car in the music video on purpose because he wanted to write it off as a business expense. So he got to write it off on his taxes a little bit. And then

0: just a little bit. And then, you know, the car ended up in other videos. So, yeah, every time, boom. Thank you, Uncle Sam, writing that thing off. Coming up next, Bon Jovi and Modern English.
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Well, Black Friday is less than 100 days away, and that's going to mark the end of the Greg Lynn's Christmas for Kids toy drive. 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For all the details, reach out to Greg Lynn.

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0: Rockin' the Joe, Joetown 107.5. Straight out of the 80s. That was Michael Jackson and Beat It. Now, thanks to Michael Jackson, the moonwalk was changed in the dictionary. Before, it just was talking about an astronaut walking on the surface of the moon. But then after Michael Jackson made it a thing in the 80s, well, it was also included in the dictionary as, or it could be a dance move where a person glides backward without looking, trying to look like they're walking forward. Well, the reason I'm bringing it up is because we have new words. Yeah, Merriam-Webster added about 1,400 new words and definitions in the dictionary to reflect modern culture, technology, social media trends, and some of them, sure, you would kind of expect. And then others you're going, what now? So yacht rock, that's a thing. Shapewear, a thing. Okay, those make sense. Looks maxing. Yeah, that's a thing now. It's in the dictionary. Vibe, it's in there. So yeah, if you got a little time, look up those new 1,400 words. Up next, Tracy Chapman. Yes, and the weather forecast.
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2: Keeping it gloomy out there for the early morning time. Overcast and maybe a couple of showers lingering or a little drizzle too. And our lows are into the upper 50s. First day of autumn time on Tuesday. We've got the clouds around and cooler temperatures into the upper 60s. Plenty of sunshine returning for Wednesday into Thursday too. Highs are at 70. I'm meteorologist Jennifer Naramore.
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1: Well, good evening, everybody. I'm Chris Taylor. Thanks for hanging out with me tonight. Okay, you're used to seeing posts on social media about Costco with their great hot dog soda combo for $1.50, how they haven't raised the prices. Well, now Costco is on social media for another reason. Singles are using it to pick up dates. Yeah, Costco's great with all the free samples. You know, you can go in there and try all the different stuff they sell. You know, they have an excellent potato salad, I'm just saying. But yeah, now singles are kind of hanging out at Costco, mingling amongst the samples and the food court. It's another place to get to know people. Because turns out dating apps, they're kind of on their way out. I mean, people are still using them, but now it's more popular to actually go and meet someone in person. So you're going to see a lot more singles nights at restaurants and bars. And yeah, the speed dating is back. And now evidently Costco dating is a thing. Up next, we've got Madonna and NXS.
2: 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Venture into the eerie unknown with Craig Lynn.

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Little Eddie Money and Ronnie Spector on your Monday night. Did you know it's also National Pepper Jack Cheese Day / Night? So if you're got some cravings and, I don't know, going out for a burger, throw a little Pepper Jack cheese on it. Now, Pepper Jack cheese actually has been around since about the 19th century. There really is a person named Jack. His name was David Jack, and he kind of helped market Jack cheese and then, you know, the pepper and all that kind of stuff. It first was just like a white cheese, and then the peppers and the jalapenos, those things came in later. But yes, enjoy some Pepper Jack cheese tonight. I guess just eat it by the slice if you want. Turns out we're supposed to, supposedly, Americans consume about 42 pounds of cheese every year. I feel personally like that number is maybe a little low. I think, you know, we're not even through the year yet, and I've already had 42 pounds of cheese. I'm pretty darn sure. Coming up next, Tears for Fears and Fleetwood Mac.

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0: The greatest hits of all time. Jotown 107.5 from 1986. That's Berlin and Take My Breath Away from the Top Gun soundtrack. Now, Berlin, they are still together. They still do tours. They do a lot of those 80s cruises and kind of the 80s reunion shows. But yeah, they're still out there. And actually, they had an orchestral album that came out called Strings Attached. If you're looking for something kind of different from Berlin, yeah, it's sort of cool. They play a lot of their 80s classics, but with an orchestra. So it's kind of different. Up next, we've got Cameo, Pink Floyd, and the weather forecast.
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2: Keeping it gloomy out there for the early morning time. Overcast and maybe a couple of showers lingering or a little drizzle too. And our lows are into the upper 50s. First day of autumn time on Tuesday. We've got the clouds around and cooler temperatures into the upper 60s. Plenty of sunshine returning for Wednesday into Thursday too. Highs are at 70. I'm meteorologist Jennifer Naramore.
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0: 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An 80s classic from Corey Hart. Well, put those Ray-Bans away because tomorrow is the autumnal equinox. That means fall is going to officially start. Yes, tomorrow, daylight and nighttime, it's equal. And then after that, it's just going to get shorter and shorter and shorter. Yeah, we're not going to have as much daylight because we're getting ready to head into winter. Coming up next, the Fine Young Cannibals and Tina Turner.
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We're going back to 1984. Now, originally, Tina Turner passed on this song. She didn't want to sing it. She didn't think it was her style. But her producer convinced her to do it, and she changed it a little bit, made it her own, actually won 3 Grammy Awards for this.

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0: Rockin' the Joe, Joetown 107.5. Well, good evening, everybody. I'm Chris Taylor. Thanks for hanging out with me tonight on your last day of summer. Yes, the autumnal equinox officially starts tomorrow, September 22nd. And what does that mean? Well, it means the daylight and the nighttime, they're equal tomorrow, right? We're going to have the same amount of hours of darkness and light. And then after that, it's going to get just a little darker, a little bit earlier every night as we head into the winter solstice. So get ready for that. I'm ready for fall. I just want a nice long fall, you know? That would be nice. Coming up next, Peter Schilling and the Eurythmics. Have a great night, everybody.
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1: Keeping it gloomy out there for the early morning time. Overcast and maybe a couple of showers lingering or a little drizzle, too. And our lows are into the upper 50s. First day of autumn time on Tuesday. We've got the clouds around and cooler temperatures into the upper 60s. Plenty of sunshine returning for Wednesday into Thursday, too. Highs are at 70. I'm meteorologist Jennifer Naramore.
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1: Keeping it gloomy out there for the early morning time. Overcast and maybe a couple of showers lingering or a little drizzle too. And our lows are into the upper 50s. First day of autumn time on Tuesday. We've got the cloud.

0: clouds around and cooler temperatures into the upper 60s. Plenty of sunshine returning for Wednesday into Thursday, too. Highs are at 70. I'm meteorologist Jennifer Naramore.
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1: Keeping it gloomy out there for the early morning time. Overcast and maybe a couple of showers lingering or a little drizzle too. And our lows are into the upper 50s. First day of autumn time on Tuesday. We've got the clouds around and cooler temperatures into the upper 60s. Plenty of sunshine returning for Wednesday into Thursday too. Highs are at 70. I'm meteorologist Jennifer Naramore.
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0: 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You know, Black Friday is less than 100 days away, and this marks the end of Greg Lynn's Christmas for Kids toy drive. 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We need you. 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All the money collected goes to the kids' toy drive, and it's super easy. 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We'll tell the rolls how awesome you are. Sound like fun? 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
1: Keeping it gloomy out there for the early morning time. Overcast and maybe a couple of showers lingering or a little drizzle too. And our lows are into the upper 50s. First day of autumn time on Tuesday. We've got the clouds around and cooler temperatures into the upper 60s. Plenty of sunshine returning for Wednesday into Thursday too. Highs are at 70. I'm meteorologist Jennifer Naramore.
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1: Keeping it gloomy out there for the early morning time. Overcast and maybe a couple of showers lingering or a little drizzle too. And our lows are into the upper 50s. First day of autumn time on Tuesday. We've got the clouds around and cooler temperatures into the upper 60s. Plenty of sunshine returning for Wednesday into Thursday too. Highs are at 70. I'm meteorologist Jennifer Naramore.
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1: It's time for today's top tweets from around the Twitterverse. 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Mitch McConnell is making Joe Biden look like Richard Simmons. Top tweets. When people say you look familiar, I immediately reply, "Ooh, you watch that stuff on the internet?" Today's top tweets. I have to start asking, how stupid can you be? People are taking it as a challenge.
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2: We will have some patchy areas of fog this morning, a few scattered showers from time to time, then cloudy and cool with a high 69. Mostly cloudy overnight, low 54, then cloud cover early on Wednesday, sunny by afternoon with a high 73. Wednesday night, partly cloudy, our low mid-50s. I'm meteorologist Ann Holliday.
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It's cooler today. 604, going to be upper 60s today, 70s tomorrow and Thursday. More rain coming for marathon weekend. It's 61 right now. I'll play George Michael. I'll play Bon Jovi. 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

Because I gotta have faith. Oh, I gotta have faith. Because I gotta have faith. Jotown 107.5, 80s, 90s, and more. It's first day of fall, y'all. Spooky season has begun, and we are throwing a dead man's party at the Glor Psychiatric Museum, and we want you to come along. This place is haunted AF. I'm telling you. We were in this one spot. Because we've done this a few years now, but there were a few of us, and we were in this one spot, and we kept hearing, like, cowboy boots walking above us, like boots, like heels, like something. It could have been a girl, but it was footsteps, and they were loud, like boots, above us. And the guy that was with the investigators called on their, hey, y'all, stop. You can't be above us like that. You got to go somewhere else. And they were like, there's nothing above you. Like, there's not a room. There's nothing. There's no room. There's nothing above us. And we all heard the footsteps. Spooky stuff. Come join us on a guided ghost hunt.

0: Friday, October 9th. You can register to win two tickets right now on the contest page at Joetown1075.com. Did you know rubber bands are the number two thing kept in junk drawers? Did you know in sports, the first Gatorade shower happened in 1984? Before then, they took Gatorade baths, I guess. Did you know 14% of people believe owning a cute dog makes them more attractive to the opposite sex? Bet you didn't know that.
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2: We will have some patchy areas of fog this morning, a few scattered showers from time to time, then cloudy and cool with a high 69. Mostly cloudy overnight, low 54, then cloud cover early on Wednesday, sunny by afternoon with a high 73. Wednesday night, partly cloudy, our low mid-50s. I'm meteorologist Ann Holliday.
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We're so St. Joe, we remember when the bullet hole in Jesse James' house didn't look like it was shot out of a bazooka. 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

0: 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Joetown 107.5. It's 6:31. It's a Taco Tuesday. It's the first day of fall. Tacos and fall go together for me. Going to play the Stones. Going to play the Police. I've got music from Tiffany coming up next. It's time for today's headlines. NFL opening week drew 19.5 million viewers, down 13% from last year. New trend these days, they're calling it food divorce. Married couples are fine, they live together, everything's fine, but they eat separate meals. A 13-year-old Long Island student accepted into a master's program at NYU, 13. Earned his high school diploma at 11, finished college the next year. At this rate, he will have a doctorate before he's allowed to see an R-rated movie. Today's headlines.
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It's 636. Taylor Swift at the Chiefs game yells, "That's my husband!" after Travis Kelce scored his first touchdown of the year. Even cooler, Jason Kelce's beard started barking.

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0: 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This story is wacky but true. A 60-year-old man in Arizona arrested for pretending to be a cop. He had fake emergency lights on his truck. He pulled a car over. That's when things got really weird because he called the real cops for backup. When they showed up, they arrested him for multiple felonies. That is wacky, but true.
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2: News headlines. St. Joseph's Southside Fall Festival has wrapped up, and organizers are calling it another success, even with weather challenges. They say protecting the 37-year tradition stays the priority. Volunteers can contact the organization through its Facebook page. Mosaic Life Care is offering free prostate cancer screenings in September, urging early detection. Dr. Andre Arsenault says awareness matters. The disease is highly treatable. Screenings run September 25th and 26th at the Cancer Center for men 50 and older. Register online. Breaking. LaTanya Williams says she's been terminated as executive director of the Bartlett Center, citing ongoing financial difficulties. She's also running for Missouri House District 10, facing Marine Corps veteran and St. Joseph police member Paul Gatewood. Find more news at stjosephpost.com.
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5. It's a Greg Lynn radio show. It's the first day of fall, y'all. You can only have chili, pumpkin, or football. You can only pick one. Which one's it going to be? I am on my third day of eating chili for lunch. Might not want to stand too close to me. Upper 60s today, 70s tomorrow. More rain for the weekend. 61 in Joetown right now.

this and more. 7:12, it's time to play Name That Tune. Now, this is just for fun. There's no prizes. There's no money. You don't win anything. It's not a contest. It's a demonstration. It's an exhibition. Just play along at home. Okay? Play with yourself. Here's today's Name That Tune. Can you name that tune? You know what that is, right? Come on, you know what that is. I'll play it for you next on Joetown 107.5.

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0: 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It's Greg Lynn. We are getting ready to collect Christmas coins for kids, and I'm looking for businesses to show everybody how awesome they are and put a collection bucket out and collect coins. We'll tell the whole world to stop by your business and drop your pocket change in. You're going to make a $100 donation to the toy drive. You will put the bucket out. I'll give you the bucket. Put a sign on your door. I'll give you the sign. And then you just ask your customers to put change in the bucket. We'll do it about 6 weeks. We'll tell everybody how awesome you are. But I got to get this last few people signed up, and we got to get started on it. So reach out to me. Slide into my DMs. Send me an electronic mail. And I'll give you all the details and get you signed up. We've got Krabby Carl on the phone with today's It's Your Bitch.
1: I seen a big bag of trash on the 102 River Bridge in the city limits. 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
0: There he goes, Krabby Carl with It's Your Bitch.
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3: We will have some patchy areas of fog this morning, a few scattered showers from time to time, then cloudy and cool with a high 69. Mostly cloudy overnight, low 54, then cloud cover early on Wednesday, sunny by afternoon with a high 73. Wednesday night partly cloudy, our low mid 50s. I'm meteorologist Ann Holliday.
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0: gonna play. Is it raining or not? It was. It wasn't. It didn't. And then it did. And just some places have been out here, and I can't keep up. Happy first day of fall, y'all. Welcome to your wet season of muddy suck. Gonna play Eddie Money. Gonna play Frankie Goes to Hollywood. I've got Depeche Mode coming up next. Put your phones away. It's time for the kids' joke of the day. Kids, it's a joke just for you. Listen close. Pay attention. Remember this joke. Tell all your friends. They're going to love it. 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Hey, kids, what does an escalator do when it's broken? Nothing. 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

90s and more. Is 741 a 425-foot Slim Jim? Snap it to a Slim Jim. Set a new Guinness record. This was in Nebraska. The record is world's most interesting thing to ever happen in Nebraska.

0: Jokestown 107.5, 80s, 90s, and more. It's 7:48. Going to play music from Soft Cell coming up next. Hey, check it out. Check it out. We like to call this Check It Out. Stuff we found on the internet. Check it out. The fall equinox marks approximately equal daytime and nighttime, about 12 hours each. The sun crosses the celestial equator. It also happens during the spring equinox in March. Check it out. The first three digits of your social security number cannot be 666. That was banned. Check it out. The 14 stadiums in America with the highest capacity are all college football stadiums. Huh. Check it out.
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2: The Missouri State Highway Patrol confirms a criminal investigation into Platte County prosecuting attorney Eric Zahn was underway at the time of his death. The patrol says its Division of Drug and Crime Control is leading the investigation. Missouri Western State University celebrated Founders Day Monday by opening a time capsule buried in 1990. The capsule originally

0: only scheduled to be opened in 2020, contained newspapers, photos, university memorabilia, and other items documenting life at Mo West 36 years ago. The university plans to bury a new capsule this year to be opened in 2050. For news anytime, go online to stjosephpost.com.
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It's a Greg Lynn radio show. First day of fall, y'all. 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Mostly cloudy, upper 60s. Tomorrow, lower 70s. More rain coming for the weekend. Marathon day, Saturday, going to be wet. 61 in Jotown right now.

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Happy fall, y'all. First day of fall. Spooky season getting underway. You want to get scared? Come with us on a ghost hunt at the Glor Psychiatric Museum. This place is so haunted. So freaky. Come with us. Friday night, October 9th, ghost hunt. Register to win two tickets right now on the contest page at Jotown1075.com. I don't know about you, but I could use some good news. Firefighters in the LA area saved a six-year-old dog named Milo from a burning building. Nobody was at home. Somebody, though, reported hearing a dog barking. So Jessica Johnson, firefighter, found the dog under a table unconscious, picked it up, took it outside, realized the dog was very

0: limp. They gave him oxygen. About 5 minutes later, he regained consciousness. The dog is recovering at home. He does have a bit of a cough. The vet expects him to be okay. They say he's already running and playing like usual. It's cool. It's good news.
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2: We will have some patchy areas of fog this morning, a few scattered showers from time to time, then cloudy and cool with a high 69. Mostly cloudy overnight, low 54, then cloud cover early on Wednesday, sunny by afternoon with a high 73. Wednesday night, partly cloudy, our low mid-50s. I'm meteorologist Ann Holliday.
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0: 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Jotown 107.5. It's a Greg Lynn radio show. We're going to play Guns N' Roses. Going to play Pink Floyd next. It's time for Hollywood Trash. Presley Gerber, the only son of model Cindy Crawford, died of a drug overdose. He was 27. Sydney Sweeney had a three-minute scene in The Devil Wears Prada 2, but they said the scene did not work structurally, so they cut it. Code word, she had her clothes on. George Lucas opened a 300,000-square-foot museum in Los Angeles. 20 years from now, he will ruin it by building a prequel museum. That's your Hollywood Trash.
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Kim Kardashian was diagnosed with an inflamed esophagus. Doctors recommend that you suck on ice. Oh, you went there, not me. That was all you.

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0: 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We'll get news from stjoepost.com next. It's time for today's top tweets from around the Twitterverse. The best of the best of the best. Today's top tweets. Mitch McConnell is making Joe Biden look like Richard Simmons. Top tweets. When people say you look familiar, I immediately reply, ooh, you watch that stuff on the internet?
1: How does that make you feel?
0: Today's top tweets. I have to start asking, how stupid can you be? People are taking it as a challenge.
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3: News headlines. Breaking now, St. Joseph landlords Vince and Janine Shipp with Multi-Midwest Properties are suing the city of St. Joseph over its rental ordinance, alleging it pressures warrantless property searches. Their attorney, Jonathan Nickel, says the suit seeks constitutional compliance. St. Joseph police say Jesse C. Ware, described as homeless, faces second-degree robbery after a September 3 alley attack and backpack theft. Investigators say he admitted it. The victim was hospitalized. Bond is $10,000 cash only. Buchanan County court hearing set for Tuesday. St. Joseph, Missouri. Police say Thomas D. Davis, 44, broke into a home, grabbed items, then faced the homeowner. Fearing Davis was armed, the homeowner fired, striking Davis in the groin. Davis cites Xanax haze. Second-degree burglary charges court ahead. Find more news at stjosephpost.com.
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It's a Greg Glenn radio show. Thanks for listening at work. A little bit after 9, going to play Hall & Oates. I'll play Yes. I'll play The Police next on JoTow 107.5.

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We are getting ready to collect Christmas coins for kids. I need your help. I need buckets out in town all over the place. We've got about a week, and then we're going to get them out, and we're going to get started, and we are going to grant Christmas wishes for over 200 kids this year. Over 200 kids. It's about $75 per kid. And how it works, if you own or work in a high traffic location, lots of people in and out to your counter, I want you to put a bucket out. Collect Christmas coins for kids. Going to collect from October 12th through November 20th. All money collected goes to the toy drive. It's super easy. Make a tax-deductible $100 donation to the toy drive. Put the bucket out. I'll give you the bucket. Put a sign up. I'll give you the sign. And then we tell everybody for 6 weeks on the radio, because that's what we do, hey, go to pizza shop and drop in your pocket change for Christmas coins for kids. It's that easy. Reach out to me, you know, slide into my DMs, send me something like an electronic mail or something, and I'll give you all the details and get you signed up. It's time for a science fun fact. A new scientific study finds AI models judge people's

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2: We are cruising right along through our first full day of autumn with some clouds hanging out, and we have the cooler temperatures in place with a light north wind, the high upper 60s. Overcast for the overnight hours, our low 55, and then clouds give way to sunshine for tomorrow, our high low 70s. Slight chance for rain returning Thursday with a better chance by Thursday night. I'm meteorologist Jennifer Nairamore.
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0: 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It's Greg going to play the Scorpions, going to play Prince. I'll play Queen coming up next. Hey, did you hear this? Hey, you guys! Did you hear this? A tiny Northern California town with a bar, a music venue, and surrounding forested canyon is on the market for $4.75 million. 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

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The Weeknd has changed his mind about retiring from music. Apparently, he just needed a weekend off.

0: 107.5, 80s, 90s, and more. Thank you for listening. I appreciate it. It does mean a lot to me. My main man, Manny, is coming up next. Did you know rubber bands are the number two thing kept in junk drawers? Did you know in sports, the first Gatorade shower happened in 1984? Before then, they took Gatorade baths, I guess. Did you know 14% of people believe owning a cute dog makes them more attractive to the opposite sex? Bet you didn't know that.
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1: It's the first day of fall with Manny and more music. 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That's what they're doing right now. Their final show on that tour is going to be in their hometown of San Francisco in late November. Here they are now with Don't Stop Believing.

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1: It's a Voice of Summer from Don Henley with Manny on this first day of fall. Here's some things you can look forward to in fall. Maybe cooler temperatures, sweater weather, being able to open your window at night. Hopefully the end of summer means it'll stop being like a million degrees outside sometime fairly soon. Some other things to check out this fall. There's apple picking, visiting a pumpkin patch, all the yummy fall foods like apple cider donuts and pumpkin spice, and of course the leaf peeping. Do you like watching those colors change?
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0: With some clouds hanging out, and we have the cooler temperatures in place with a light north wind, the high upper 60s. Overcast for the overnight hours, our low 55, and then clouds give way to sunshine for tomorrow, our high low 70s. Slight chance for rain returning Thursday with a better chance by Thursday night. I'm meteorologist Jennifer Naramore.
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1: Red, Red Wine, it was a song written by Neil Diamond, but a big hit in the 80s for UB40. My name's Manny, with more music for your workday on the way. Got Survivor coming up, also The Cure, and the front woman of the Go-Go's, Belinda Carlisle. Heaven is a Place on Earth, that will get things started next. Did you hear about this? Shaquille O'Neal is an honorary FBI special agent now. He graduated from the FBI National Academy. He's also been joking that his new FBI buddies are going to arrest Charles Barkley whenever they see him. That would be fun to watch.

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1: They're the pride of Norway, Aha, and Take On Me with Manny. Were you up late Sunday night watching that Chiefs and Colts game that went to overtime? Kansas City ended up winning the game. Well, Travis Kelce set a new record during that Chiefs and Colts game on Sunday for the most yards after a catch with 6,288. The record was previously held by Hall of Famer Marshall Faulk with 6,230.
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3: We are cruising right along through our first full day of

0: Ride along through our first full day of autumn with some clouds hanging out, and we have the cooler temperatures in place with a light north wind, the high upper 60s. Overcast for the overnight hours, our low 55, and then clouds give way to sunshine for tomorrow, our high low 70s. Slight chance for rain returning Thursday with a better chance by Thursday night. I'm meteorologist Jennifer Naira Moore.
1: Imagine you're reading Pride and Prejudice, except you're not reading it. Harris Dickinson and Marissa Abella are reading it to you on Audible. 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His coldness sends a shiver up your spine. Your heart aches. Your ears burn. You yearn for Elizabeth and Mr. Darcy to profess their undying love for one another. You can't bear it any longer. Well, maybe a chapter longer. Performance is so good, you'll give love a second chance. Audible. Stories that speak to you.
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1: It's Whitesnakes here. I go again with Manny in the midday. Remember those Whitesnake videos from back in the 80s featuring the late Tawny Catane showing off her gymnastic skills on fancy cars like Rolls Royces? I don't think I'm the only one that remembered those music videos. I also didn't remember about all the famous names that auditioned for The Voice. That premiered last night. It returns tonight and then tomorrow night, too. Some forgotten names that once auditioned for the show include country star Luke Combs, pop artist Chapel Roan. There's Morgan Wallen, Maren Morris, Lainey Wilson, Camila Cabello. All those artists were auditioning for The Voice back in the day.
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1: If You Leave, that is OMD with Manny on this first day of fall. Got more music on the way as we get ready for the lunch hour. Prince coming up. Also music from Tom Petty, Journey, and a whole lot more. So who does not remember Judge Judy? She's still around for a little bit longer. She's about to call it.

0: quits. She's 83 years old, and she's going to be honored tonight on CBS. The 90-minute special, Judge Judy, Unfiltered, Unforgettable. 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
1: It's the middle of the day with Manny. Richard Marx was on the road earlier this summer opening up for Rod Stewart, but Rod Stewart had some heart issues, had to conclude the tour early, had to call it quits, so that ended the tour. Richard Marx still, though, doing his thing. Here he's with Right Here Waiting.

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1: Zarya Speedwagon's Can't Fight This Feeling with Manny, and more music for your lunch hours coming up from The Cure. Also, Night Ranger's Sister Christian and Bill Medley and Jennifer Warren's I've Had the Time of My Life from the movie Dirty Dancing. That one will get things started next. So think back to the last time you met someone for the very first time. Maybe it was your neighbor, maybe a friend's friend, maybe a coworker, maybe that car salesman at the dealership you went to. Did you shake their hand when you first met them, or did you give them a hug?

0: A new poll asked Americans, how do you usually greet each of the following when you see them? 51% of people said with the handshake. 5% of people out there greet someone, a complete stranger that is, with a hug.
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0: 5.
1: We are cruising right along through our first full day of autumn with some clouds hanging out, and we have the cooler temperatures in place with a light north wind, the high upper 60s. Overcast for the overnight hours, our low 55, and then clouds give way to sunshine for tomorrow, our high low 70s. Slight chance for rain returning Thursday with a better chance by Thursday night. I'm meteorologist Jennifer Naramore.
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1: The lunch hour rolls on with Manny and more music. Don't forget, this weekend we will go back in time with Super 70s Saturday Night. Speaking of going back in time, here's the Power of Love with Huey Lewis and the News from Back to the Future.

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1: It's Simple Minds, and Don't You Forget About Me with Manny on this first day of fall. Got lots more music on the way from Soft Cell, also Journey, and We're Not Going to Take It. Twisted Sister on the way next. Well, people having some fun online, sharing some of the wildest things that they've had to explain to other adults. Like one of the stories, I was telling my sister about how two friends of mine drove to Alaska. She asked, how does that work? I told her that you cross the border into Canada and then drive the rest of the way to Alaska. She replied, but Alaska is an island. Also, someone said to me, Anne Frank is a fictional character. That's something an adult did not know, that was real. Also, I walked into the break room just in time to stop a coworker from cooking a can of corn in the microwave, an unopened can of corn in the microwave. Just a hint, you don't put anything aluminum or metal in the microwave. That's never a good situation.
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1: He was a Canadian heartthrob back in the 80s, Corey Hart. It's Sunglasses at Night with Manny in the Midday. You know what happened 32 years ago today? It was in 1994. 32 years ago today, a certain show called Friends debuted on NBC. It ran for 10 seasons. 23 years ago today, 2003 was the year. Two and a Half Men premiered on CBS, and it ran for 12 seasons. And one of those shows back in the day that you either seemed to like or you had no interest in whatsoever, that would have been Lost. 22 years ago, 2004, it was the premiere of Lost on ABC. Remember that one?
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3: We've got the clouds hanging out for the rest of our Tuesday into tonight, too. That high upper 60s and the overnight low near 55 degrees. Increasing sunshine throughout our Wednesday with our highs hitting the low 70s. We're back to the low 70s on Thursday, partly sunny, small and

0: Chance for rain by the afternoon. Scattered showers with thunderstorms by Thursday night. I'm meteorologist Jennifer Naramore.
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1: It's Bananarama's Cruel Summer with Manny. If you didn't know it, today is the first day of fall. We've heard everything pumpkin spice for like a month or so now. Well, now it's all about the candy corn. And Shock Top, you know the beer company? 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Also, Spirit is selling costumes featuring Wedgehead, the Shock Top mascot. 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
1: So if you had to pick one concert that is louder than any other show you've ever been to in your entire life, what concert would that have been? Mine, the Ballbreaker Tour from AC/DC, Kemper Arena in Kansas City. It was so loud I couldn't hear for 3 days afterwards.

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1: His real name is Anthony Terrell Smith, but we know him as Tone Loc. That is Wild Thing with Manny in the midday on this first day of fall. You know, the fall equinox marks approximately equal daytime and nighttime, roughly 12 hours each, as the sun crosses the celestial equator. It also happens during the spring equinox in March, but that's when days are trending longer. So today is one of those 12 and 12s. First day of fall officially here. Are you ready?
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0: 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Joetown 107.5. It's MJ with Smooth Criminal, and you are cruising with Kettle. Glad to be hanging out with you this afternoon. Stick around. We got lots of music to get to and a brand new segment of Can You Believe It? Where's the last place you'd expect to find a snake? And also, special news. We're going to get to this one later on this hour. We've got a brand new FBI agent / NBA superstar. Oh my goodness, what's this world coming to? You're cruising with Kettle, so hold on tight.
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2: We've got the clouds hanging out for the rest of our Tuesday into tonight, too. That high upper 60s and the overnight low near 55 degrees. Increasing sunshine throughout our Wednesday with our highs hitting the low 70s. We're back to the low 70s on Thursday, partly sunny, small.

0: All in chance for rain by the afternoon. Scattered showers with thunderstorms by Thursday night. I'm meteorologist Jennifer Naramore.
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0: 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That's Tears for Fears. Everybody wants to rule the world, and I would probably go against that, man. That sounds like too much work to me.
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0: Yeah, I'd rather just sit back and listen to music all day long, like in KOTB. That's coming up next. Plus, stick around. Newest member of the FBI is also an NBA superstar. We're going to get into it.
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1: That's outfield, and you're cruising with Cadle. Coming out of left field, I think the FBI might want to start its own Harlem Globetrotters team. That's all I can come up with in.
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1: Well, listen, Shaq has now been made an honorary member. Yes, Shaquille O'Neal, an honorary member of the FBI. He did go through the training course, and he had this to say.
3: I just want to say I appreciate you guys so much. I love you, and thank you very much. And if you see Charles Barkley, arrest him.
4: I second that.
1: Yeah, I mean, I know there's not a lot of Barkley fans, but it's kind of crazy. So let's say you're a criminal. Now, I wouldn't suggest being a criminal, but if you were a criminal and you're running away, all of a sudden you turn around and the FBI agent that's chasing you, well, it's Shaquille O'Neal.
5: Go ahead. Make my day.
1: So I would probably turn around and give myself up just so I could get myself an autograph. Okay, Judge Judy, what would you do? Shaq in the FBI.
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0: Jotown 107.5, 80s, 90s, and more. It's Bon Jovi. He's wanted dead or alive, and you're cruising with Cadle. So are aliens real?
1: So crazy someplace else.
0: Frankie, I know you don't believe, but I'm asking them out there. There was recently a new set of evidence released by the White House, and it's got me a little bit more curious. Apparently, down in Brazil, there were these three girls found an alien that was alive. One of them telepathically asked her for help, so they took him to the hospital of all places. Well, the doctor that treated the alien is now coming out and saying that, yes, he did treat an alien.
1: We're all stocked up here.
0: I know, Frankie. Maybe he's just looking for, you know, some attention. But it begs the question, man. I'm just saying, are we alone in this world?
2: You're killing me, Smalls.
0: I'll leave it up to you to decide.
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4: We've got the clouds hanging out for the rest of our Tuesday into tonight, too. That high upper 60s and the overnight low near 55 degrees. Increasing sunshine throughout our Wednesday with our highs hitting the low 70s. We're back to the low 70s on Thursday, partly sunny, small in chance for rain by the afternoon. Scattered showers with thunderstorms by Thursday night. I'm meteorologist Jennifer Naramore.
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1: Ooh, it's always a good time at the Love Shack. That was the B-52s, and their Scorpions are on their way. They're going to rock you like a hurricane next.
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You know, I've got friends that every time this song comes on, they wonder whether it's going to be Queen and David Bowie or if it's going to be Vanilla Ice. I mean, he did kind of steal the beat.

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1: 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That was a kiss from a prince. It's almost like a fairy tale. You're cruising with Kettle, so hold on tight. Got a long set of hits coming up. 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
1: What's up, Middle America? So today is technically the first day of fall, which means there's equal parts day and night today. But more importantly, that means it's bonfires, hoodies, football weekends, and tailgate weather. It's all unlocked, my friends. Here's the question, though. Are you team pumpkin spice?
2: So crazy someplace else.
1: I know you're not, Frankie. Or are you just waiting for deer season and, well, Friday night football? That's what I thought. Hold on tight. You're cruising with Cattle.
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4: We've got the clouds hanging out for the rest of our Tuesday into tonight, too. That high upper 60s and the overnight low near 55 degrees. Increasing sunshine throughout our Wednesday with our highs hitting the low 70s. We're back to the low 70s on Thursday, partly sunny, small in chance for rain by the afternoon. Scattered showers with thunderstorms by Thursday night. I'm meteorologist Jennifer Naramore.
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0: 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Mine are definitely made of little umbrella drinks and maybe a beach chair. Yeah, definitely a beach chair. 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

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Finishing up the working day with the Cutting Crew, and you are cruising with Cadle. Where's the craziest place you might find a snake?

David, I've heard of Snakes on a Plane. Well, not literally, but I've loved the movie. But where do you think this lady found a snake? We're going to get into it within the next 10.

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Look, Black Friday is less than 100 days away, and it marks the end of Greg Lynn's Christmas for Kids toy drive. That means that we have less than 100 days to grant Christmas wishes for hundreds of kids. Now, if you own or work in a high-traffic location, well, we need your help. All you've got to do is collect Christmas coins for kids from October 12th through November 20th. And then all the money collected will benefit the Christmas for Kids toy drive. It's super easy, man. All you got to do is make a tax-deductible $100 donation, then put up a collection bucket at your location. Just for that, we're going to tell the world how truly awesome you are. If you're interested, reach out to Greg Lynn for all the details and to get signed up.

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1: Ooh, that sounds hot. And this sounds scary. It's time for...
2: Can you believe it?
1: So there was a woman in Wisconsin who, well, had a problem with her car. So they popped the hood and they're going to try to fix the problem. And they think they see a hose sitting there. Only problem was it wasn't a hose.
3: When we opened the hood, he was laying right up here, coiled up on top. We noticed that there was something large sitting right up here on the engine. He thought that it was a hose at first as well, but once it turned around and started looking at us, it was time to move away from the car.
4: Basically, what I did was I climbed up on the hood of the car and just kept irritating the snake and tickling it until it started moving.
5: Shut it down!
1: 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Which soon as she said that it turned and started looking at her...
6: Exit stage left!
1: I'm out of here. I do not like snakes. But the second lady was a snake wrangler. She was tickling the snake just to get it to move.
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9: Keeping it gloomy out there as the night goes on. We've got those clouds stuck in place, our low mid-50s, but expecting more and more sunshine to come our way for Wednesday, our high low 70s. There's a low wind chance for rain arriving Thursday afternoon, the high low 70s, and then a ramping up of shower and thunderstorm chances by Thursday night and for Friday. I'm meteorologist Jennifer Naramore.
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We're so St. Joe, we remember when the bullet hole in Jesse James' house didn't look like it was shot out of a bazooka. 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
1: No need to take a trip to the Caribbean, man. 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I'm ready for fall. How about you, man? I'm just not ready for the pumpkin spice yet.
2: 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You know, Black Friday is less than 100 days away, and this marks the end of Greg Lynn's Christmas for Kids toy drive. 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We'll tell the rolls how awesome you are. Sound like fun? 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
1: 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We were talking about it a little bit earlier, I think. Fall is here, and the boys of summer, well, they're heading home.

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0: 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Cruising all the way back to the summer of 69. It was before my time, but I heard it was a good time. That was Bryan Adams, and we're cruising with A Flock of Seagulls next.
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2: Keeping it gloomy out there as the night goes on. We've got those clouds stuck in place, our low mid-50s, but expecting more and more sunshine to come our way for Wednesday, or high low 70s. There's a low-end chance for rain arriving Thursday afternoon, the high low 70s, and then a ramping up of shower and thunderstorm chances by Thursday night and for Friday. I'm meteorologist Jennifer Naramore.
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0: 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Sometimes all you need is faith. That was George Michael. We're taking a landslide with Fleetwood Mac right after this.
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1: Straight out of the Breakfast Club. 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We'll do it all over again. 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